Right. 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Kindly contributed the work. This one's from my last album, a few years ago, called There's No Way Out of Here.

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0: 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Come along, Roy. A wild man.
1: Is this man walk up car from the war, man?
0: Yeah.
1: How are you, Turkish?

0: you over there.
1: Roy Harper.
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